0: They've been married 22 years. They have 3 kids. And now that Deborah sleeps peacefully at night, he says when she does bring up September 11th, he worries she'll get caught up again.
1: To me, it's just life goes on.
2: He doesn't brush me off. He listens, but he'll say, you know, God is great. God is one. You know, get over it. He doesn't want me to fall back into emotional mode again.
0: Like she says, Deborah is fine. She and her husband recently renewed their vows. She has her church, she has her family, many close friends, but she says none of them replace Chuck.
2: Sometimes I would just call his cell phone just to hear his voice.
3: Hi, this is Chuck. I'm unavailable at the moment. Please leave a message. I'll get back to you when I can. Ciao.
2: I'm not going to give up. I'm not.
0: We did manage to reach Chuck on his cell phone after talking to Deborah. He said he's been having a hard time with his health. He's using 3 inhalers, taking medicine for GERD, and he's got the shakes. He says his doctors say it's all 9/11 related. A year back, he says he decided to keep Deborah at a distance.
4: Just brings up too many bad memories. That's something I just can't deal with.
0: During our phone call, he sent her this message.
4: Deborah, I love you. You're always in my heart. You're always in my thoughts. And maybe I will see you on 9/11.

0: people jumping from the building, jumping from the building, people.
1: The first ambulance that got there. It was chaos. Chaos. It was chaos. Nobody knew what to do.

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The ground started shaking. 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

0: ending as it began, with the alarming sound of the busy signal, of the old telephone busy signal, Steve Reich's piece, WTC 911. Our interview with Steve recorded on New Sounds for the 10th anniversary of the 9/11 attacks. He wrote that piece for the Kronos Quartet. We heard the Mivos Quartet's recording of it on this episode of New Sounds. In a moment, we'll hear from John Adams, a 2002 interview about his 9/11 piece, the Pulitzer Prize-winning work called On the Transmigration of Souls. That's next. I'm John Schaefer, and you're listening to New Sounds.
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0: 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Each program has a number to make it easy to find. This is New Sounds number 5181. So if you'd like to hear this program again, the easiest way to do that is to simply type into your web browser, New Sounds 5181. And you'll hear these pieces that reflect on the events of 9/11. And in the case of John Adams, his piece On the Transmigration of Souls won the Pulitzer Prize. But it was a work that he was a little uncertain about, as he admitted in our 2002 interview, trying to figure out a way to get into this almost impossible commission to write a work for the first anniversary of the 9/11 attacks. And his key was the music of the early 20th century American composer Charles Ives.
5: Ives came to mind immediately when I tried to imagine what kind of piece would be appropriate for this occasion. And I can't even say exactly why. I think there's something about Ives, a combination of humility and a kind of philosophical quest that is in almost all of his music, that I felt had just the right combination of respect for serious feelings and a kind of quiet intimacy, the sort of feeling you get in works like the slow movement of the Ives Fourth Symphony, or in particular the unanswered question, which
0: yeah.
5: Became in a way a sort of totemic figure in this commissioned work of mine.

0: from the Giants or the Jets, or the Jets could certainly use you. And you thought you were up to it, would you do it?
1: Oh, we'd be suited up and on the field throwing a football.
0: You would?
1: Absolutely.
0: Colin Kaepernick, thanks so much.
1: Thank you.
0: Colin Kaepernick. His memoir, The Perilous Fight, is available now, and the NFL season starts this week, which means it's not too late for the New York Jets to sign him. You can find the New Yorker's column by Louisa Thomas, The Sporting Scene, every week at newyorker.com. And you can subscribe to The New Yorker there as well, newyorker.com. I'm David Remnick. Thanks for joining us this week. See you next time.
2: 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This episode was produced by Max Balton, Adam Howard, David Krasnow, Jeffrey Masters, Louis Mitchell, Jared Paul, and Ursula Summer, with guidance from Emily Botine and assistance from Michael May, David Gable, Erica Huang, Elliot Wright, and Alejandra Deckett. We had assistance this week from Pran Bandy. 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